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1: 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The Rivers Community Calendar. 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
3: 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Here's some of what you missed from one of his last on-air appearances.
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0: 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And yeah, you should too.
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14: Hey, it is showtime. How you doing? I know, Labor Day weekend really is the end of summer. I didn't think about that. Oh, well. Back to work. It is Friday, September 4th. I'll get you there, I promise. Your weekend forecast, some sun with widely separated thunderstorms today. Record-breaking heat, gusty winds, hail possible, high 95. Tomorrow, partly sunny, very warm and humid, thunderstorms possible, 87. Less humid on Sunday with sun and clouds, 83. And Labor Day, partly sunny, 80. In sports, the Cubs salvage a split. Sox stumble again. Illinois opens with a win. And NASCAR's championship chase begins. In the news, a former Batavia chiropractor admits secretly recording patients. Illinois' new right to die law faces a challenge. The Trump administration takes a mail ballot fight to the Supreme Court. And another day of deliberations in the Lindsey Clancy trial. From Hollywood, Batman feeling his age. Gloria Steinem gets the final word. Spider-Man keeps winning. Lanterns keeps growing. And Harry Potter heads back to Hogwarts. Hollywood happenings at 8:50. It is a feel-good Friday. And I would love to see your face if you're the one to win the Louder Than Life four-day passes to Louisville. You got three opportunities to get three more entries in. This morning with me at 8, Gordon at noon, Joey at 5. And then we're going to pull a winner. It is so exciting. Coming up, a lot of us will be firing up the grill this holiday weekend. Some of us probably shouldn't be trusted with fire, but producer Scott has a helpful new guide for wannabe grill masters who'd like to cook the burgers without also cooking the garage. But first, what kind of garbage are you starting your day with? A scone and donuts and waffles? Awesome. Grab your Joe and let's go. The long weekend is ahead. We should be your first choice for the soundtrack of your life this weekend. Yes, they are certified alternative classics and are back next.
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0: 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Coming up, are you the grill master? Are you going to barbecue? Before you grab the lighter fluid and start pretending you're Bobby Flay, maybe learn how not to burn down the house. It would be nice. Producer Scott has your barbecue survival guide coming right up. First, your forecast. Some sun, some thunderstorms maybe this afternoon, record-breaking heat, gusty winds, hail possible, 95. And on Monday, Labor Day, partly sunny and 80. And in between that, we start the cool down just a little bit. We'll get to the full forecast during our news at 6:10.
1: Are you ready to barbecue this holiday weekend? 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
1: 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Spoiler alert, it doesn't involve saying, whoa, that's pretty cool.
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0: Ouch! Ouch, and if you fall into that, get that book today. You want your family to survive the long weekend, don't you? Yeah, I think so. Former Batavia chiropractor pleads guilty to secretly recording patients, and a mail ballot fight heads to the Supreme Court next in our news. PCA goes deep in a Cubs win. Illinois starts the season strong, and NASCAR hits the playoffs. We got details next in sports. And Billy Idol, you can dance with him if you want, but all he needs is himself.
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You're going to want to see those in March, but you're not going to see them here. 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So March 5th through the 12th, I am taking River listeners to the all-inclusive Rio Guanacaste. 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

0: Labor Day weekend has arrived. 3 days off, cookouts, one last taste of summer. But do we actually know what we're celebrating? Does anybody really know what Labor Day is all about? A lot of us do not. Your weekend forecast. We got sun today, but some widely separated thunderstorms. Record-breaking heat, gusty winds, hail possible, 95. Partly sunny tomorrow, very warm and humid. Thunderstorms in the afternoon, 87. And Sunday, less humid with sun and clouds, 83. Labor Day, partly sunny, 80. Oh, boy. A former Batavia chiropractor pleaded guilty to secretly recording nude patients. David Hansen, former owner of Hansen Family Chiropractic, admitted producing and distributing child sexual abuse material. Oh, my God. Prosecutors say Hansen videotaped patients, including children, as they undressed and posted some videos online. He was arrested last November, if you remember that. The Trump administration asking the Supreme Court to allow some mail ballots to be withheld. The emergency appeal is tied to President Trump's March executive order expanding the federal government's role in election administration and mail voting. That is not the people's court. Well, that was Mission Impossible. That's the people's court. I'm sorry. All right. So, happy Labor Day. Yeah. Labor Day weekend. What are we celebrating? A new survey finds only 61% of Americans know Labor Day honors American workers. Nearly one in five thinks it celebrates the founding of labor unions. 9% of you think it marks the beginning of fall. And somehow 4% didn't think Labor Day would even exist this year. But 30% plan to cut back on chores this weekend. That part of Labor Day, we understand perfectly. Yeah. Isn't that crazy?
1: I don't know what it is. No idea.
0: Sports time. Cubs salvaged a series split with Milwaukee, winning 2-1 at Wrigley. Kevin Gausman struck out 9 over 7 strong innings. Pete Crow Armstrong hit homer number 39. Cubs open a 6-game road trip tonight in Miami. Sox lost their 4th in 5 games, falling 6-2 to Houston. They're back against Minnesota tonight at home. Illinois opened the football season with a 42-23 win. Colin Dixon, 2 touchdowns. Yeah, good for him. The Illini host Duke next. Northwestern gets South Dakota State tomorrow. And NASCAR playoffs begin Sunday at Darlington. 16 drivers chasing the Cup Championship in the Southern 500. And there's your sports. Here's what we got coming up next for all you River listeners just hanging out with us. I have a song. I do. I have a song planned. Okay, I had nothing to do with this song. It was producer Scott. He put it together. Every big holiday has its classic songs. Christmas, Halloween, even Thanksgiving gets a few. But what the hell happened to Labor Day? Producer Scott decided it was time to give the holiday the classic it deserves. And we will have that for you. Yeah, it's going to be the first time ever played on the radio next.
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Labor Day may be the unofficial end of summer, but downtown Joliet, they're not ready to let it go yet. 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

as we head into the Labor Day weekend, producer Scott noticed something terribly unfair. 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Labor Day weekend, it looks hot today. Record-breaking temps. Could have a big thunderstorm in the afternoon, too. Heat, gusty winds, hail, 95. Partly sunny and very warm and humid tomorrow. Thunderstorm possible, 87. Sunday, less humid with sun and clouds, 83. And Labor Day, partly sunny and 80. So there is one perfect day in there, and I would guess that's Labor Day. And here we go.

0: bad.
1: Yeah. Very good, Scott. Producer Scott doing it again. Custom parody song. Labor Day has no theme song. Although it sounded a little more Christmassy to me. That's just me. Diamonds Falling from the Sky. Cockroaches with Personalities. I know a few of those. And Trouble at Chuck E. Cheese. Five Random Facts. Those are coming up next.
2: 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Cold, gray, and miserable. Costa Rica in March? Not that. Come with 95.9 The River and McKay in the Morning for Flip Flops and Floaties 2027, March 5th through the 12th with Travel Eaters Discovery. 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
13: 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Ah!

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It's not enough, it's just a habit, kid, you're sick. Well, darling, this is it.

0: 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Any guesses? 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Forecast for today. Sun with widely separated thunderstorms later on. Record-breaking heat, gusty winds, and hail possible. High 95. I'm going to stop there. I'll give you your full forecast for the Labor Day weekend coming up in just a bit.
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0: random facts. Due to the atmospheric pressure, diamonds could rain down on Jupiter, Saturn, Uranus, and Neptune. You won't be able to catch them, ladies. And you can't travel there, you know what I'm saying? It is illegal to use any recording devices when you're running with the bulls in Spain. Who would be recording themselves running away from bulls? And you can't take selfies either. Random fact three, cockroaches do have individual personalities, you know. Although their personalities tend to fall into just two categories, shy or bold. This is not a fact that you wouldn't know already. Police around the country make a surprisingly high number of trips to Chuck E. Cheese. Why? You know why. Because of fights between the adults. In fact, in a lot of cities, there are more fights at Chuck E. Cheese than any other restaurant. And the theory is that people are more likely to fight because their biological instinct to protect their kids kicks in. You mess it with my kid, give him that ball. And the longest-running TV show in America is Meet the Press. Is that what you thought of? If so, it's been on for 78 years. They've done over 4,900 episodes. I wonder how many I've done in the, like, I don't even know how long I've been here. 16 years, 17 years, 18 years? I don't even know. I wonder how many shows I've done. Six a week. That many years? Oh, man. Math is so complicated to me. I don't understand. Hey, coming up, Illinois takes a suburban home services company to court, and the Lindsey Clancy jury gets back to work. Come up with it, will you? Next in news, the Illini take care of business in their opener. The Sox lose another, and the Cubs head to Miami with a win. That's coming up in sports. And we have plenty of certified alternative classics.
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WERV, Aurora, Naperville. 95.9, The River. 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McKay in the morning. 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

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The number is 630-585-7529. 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

0: 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Your weekend forecast, some sun with widely separated thunderstorms today. Record-breaking heat, gusty winds and hail possible, 95. Tomorrow, partly sunny, very warm and humid. Thunderstorms possible, 87. For your Sunday, less humid, sun and clouds, 83. And it's getting better for Labor Day. Partly sunny and 80. All good, right? I think so. Illinois Attorney General Kwame Raoul is suing ABC Plumbing, Heating, Cooling, and Electric in Arlington Heights. Wow. The lawsuit claims customers, often seniors, were pushed into overpriced home repairs by unlicensed technicians and unknowingly gave up their right to cancel contracts. Oh. Hey, jurors are returning today in the Lindsey Clancy triple murder trial in Massachusetts. Deliberations ended Thursday after an emotional day that included the judge clarifying the definition of reasonable doubt. They want to go home. They've had enough. And on this Eat an Extra Dessert Day, thank you, 21% of people admit they've eaten dessert before dinner for this reason. What is it? Well, Donette said because they give in to what their kids want, so they all eat dessert first. That was all capitals, by the way. Thanks, Donette. Jeremy said, I will be too full after dinner to eat dessert. No, you won't, Jeremy. And Dan and Kim both agree on their birthday. That is why they do that. Well, actually, 21% of people admit that they've had their dessert before dinner because they were afraid that someone else was going to eat their dessert. They were going to eat their dessert. Yeah, that's a good one. I like that one. Got it good. Let's get some sports, see what's going on, or happened. Pete Crow Armstrong connected for his 39th homer as the Cubs edged Milwaukee 2-1 to earn a series split. Next stop, Miami tonight. Sox couldn't salvage their series in Houston. They lost 6-2 to the Astros. Chicago's now dropped 4-5, returns home, face the Twins tonight. Nice start for Illinois football. The Illini beat UAB 42-23. Illini host Duke next. Northwestern opens tomorrow against South Dakota State. Chase is on in NASCAR. The 16 Cup Driver Playoff Field hits Darlington Sunday for the Southern 500. And that is a look at your sports. Producer Scott, can you bring up the sheet, what we have next, please? I'm not sure what we're doing. I know. Yes, I know it's my show. Thank you. You don't have to get snippy with me. I just can't find the sheet that I'm looking for that says what's coming up next. That's why I make a plan for the show, Producer Scott. He's flailing in there. Grilling, drinking, Schwinn bikes and fireworks, the rich history of Labor Day. We go old school, an educational film that attempts to explain it all. Now you give me some coffee, do something.
1: 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And we're completely fine with that.
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0: Ever wonder how Labor Day became a holiday? Lights, please. We're going to turn down the lights. We're going back to the 60s for grilling, fireworks, bicycles, and a history lesson that may not teach us much of anything, but hopefully it'll have some entertainment value. I think that's what's the most important thing is, right? Entertainment. We'll get to that. 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Full forecast. Some sun with widely separated thunderstorms today. Record-breaking heat. We'll have gusty winds. Hail is possible. 95 the high. Tomorrow, partly sunny. Very warm and humid. Thunderstorms possible. 87. And Sunday, less humid with sun and clouds. 83. And Labor Day, partly sunny and 80. All righty then. Now you can do me a favor and please turn down the lights. Producer Scott, if you could roll that projector for me. I would appreciate it. Thank you. Scott?
1: It's Labor Day weekend, and there's Dad. He's been drinking Schlitz malt liquor since he woke up, and now he's going to grill burgers once he gets the Kingsford charcoal briquettes lit.
2: Look out!
1: And here's his wife, Nancy. She's been hitting the bottle, too, but nobody knows because she hides her vodka in a coffee cup. There goes Timmy and his friends on Schwinn Stingrays. They're going to light leftover firecrackers from the 4th of July in the parking lot at Bob's Big Boy.
2: Where are my fingers?
1: Yes, Labor Day weekend. Because celebrating the American labor movement just means a three-day weekend.
0: Basically, so it's funny, my mom used to put her vodka in her Diet Coke and she'd keep the Diet Coke in the can so that nobody knew she was drinking vodka. Vodka has no smell, I guess. So that really it does remind me. Remember the charcoal briquettes? I know a lot of you still use them, but it took a long time to get dinner. That's for sure. Hey, why selfies can get you in trouble in Spain. That's coming up with our five random facts, diamonds on other planets, and surprisingly, moody cockroaches. There is such a thing. I'm about to prove it. These are facts, people. We got Soundgarden coming up next.
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bizarre place for adult fights, one very old TV show, and something you can't do while running from a bull. I know something I would do. It'd be in my pants. Sorry. That was nasty. Five random facts coming up next. Let's check that forecast, see what is going on. I know that we have a chance of a thunderstorm that could bring some hail and some heavy winds today. That much I know. But as far as the rest of the weekend, today we could have record-breaking temperatures. We're talking 95. Tomorrow, partly sunny, very warm and humid. 87 with a thunderstorm in the afternoon or two. Sunday, less humid with sun and clouds, 83. And Labor Day, partly sunny and 80. Best day

0: Yes, it's been on 78 years, and they've done over 4,900 esipodes, or episodes. It's a pretty cool fact, isn't it? It is illegal to use any recording devices when you're running with the bulls in Spain. That includes selfies. You can't take selfies. Who wants to? You can't run fast when you're looking at yourself in your camera to make sure you got the shot, moron. Police around the country make a surprisingly high number of trips to Chuck E. Cheese. I think we all know this because of fights between adults. In fact, in a lot of cities, there are more fights at Chuck E. Cheese than any other restaurant. And the theory is that people are more likely to fight because of the biological instinct to protect their kids kicks in.
1: Your son's messing with my kid.
0: Yeah, okay, stop. Cockroaches have individual personalities, although they fall into two categories, shy or bold. Are you a shy cockroach or a bold one? Which one are you? And due to the atmospheric pressure, diamonds could rain down on Jupiter, Saturn, Uranus, and Neptune. But before you get your umbrella to catch the raining diamonds, take a lot more work to collect them, even if you were the only girl in the world who could travel there. And I don't think that's going to exist. Five random facts. Share at the water cooler. If you feel any of those, hit, hey, what's the longest running TV show? Yeah, I know what it is. Cardinal Kupich changes Illinois' new right-to-die law. The Pentagon quickly pulls back new testosterone guidelines. That's in our news. NASCAR starts chasing a championship. The Cubs get a big start at Wrigley, and Illinois puts up 42 in its opener. Football is back, and sports up next.
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I do believe it is time to give you your final keyword in the 8 o'clock hour for your Louder Than Life Festival. 4-day pass, September 17th through the 20th in Louisville. 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Crank. C-R-A-N-K. 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Okay. 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

0: Football season is days away, which means millions of fans are about to spend their weekend stressed, anxious, and unable to sleep over a game they're not actually playing in. I get pretty pumped up at football games. At home, of course. Your weekend forecast, some sun with widely separated thunderstorms today. Record-breaking heat. We'll have some gusty winds and hail possible with those storms, 95. Partly sunny tomorrow. Very warm and humid. Thunderstorms possible, 87. For your Sunday, less humid with sun and clouds, 83. And for the Labor Day, if you're not laboring, partly sunny and 80, which sounds pretty good. Chicago Cardinal Blaise Cupich has joined a federal lawsuit challenging Illinois' new right-to-die law. The measure takes effect September 12th and allows doctors to prescribe life-ending medication to terminally ill patients. Cupich, two orders of nuns, and a pharmacist argue the law is unconstitutional. And the Pentagon has temporarily pulled its new testosterone screening guidelines just one day after introducing them. The policy would screen male service members 30 and older for testosterone deficiency. Officials say the guidelines are being updated and a final version is coming. Can they really do that? Football season is almost here. We had the pre-games, but so prepare to relax and enjoy yourself, or apparently not. A new DenTek survey finds 60% of football fans say the season stresses them out. Nearly half have stayed up too late because of a game. 40% check scores from bed. And 77% are still thinking football after they climb under the covers. Some fans even report anxiety and jaw clenching. Guys, you're watching the game. You're not playing linebacker. You're going to be all right. Yeah, some people are just that way. And let's start with football. Illinois put 42 on the board to open the college football season, a 42-23 victory. Illinois gets Duke next, while Northwestern hosts South Dakota State tomorrow. NASCAR begins its postseason Sunday at Darlington. Denny Hamlin, Ryan Blaney, and Tyler Reddick among the 16 drivers still chasing the championship. A rough finish in Houston for the White Sox. Beat them. Astros 6-2, handing the Sox their fourth loss in five games. Minnesota comes to the South Side tonight. And the Cubs are leaving Wrigley on a winning note. They beat Milwaukee 2-1. Chicago starts a six-game trip in Miami tonight. It is a feel-good Friday. It is a long four-day weekend ahead. So I'm going to put a smile on your face. We got some stand-up comedy. Got some details on what's coming next over the Labor Day week and what we're giving away. Oh, you'll find out. And Blink 182, Depeche Mode on tap, musically speaking.
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Obviously, my wife Susie knows my schedule. I said, hey, I'm going to go out to where your dad lives in Sycamore Friday. I'm going to be there today, 4 to 6 at Menards parking lot. 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I said, do you want me to? And she goes, yes. I said, then yes. 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Big Meat Truck Sale today, 4 to 6, Sycamore, Menards. Hope to see you.

0: 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Forecast, it's good and bad. Some sun with widely separated thunderstorms today. We'll have record-breaking heat again. Be careful. Gusty winds, hail possible if we get those storms. 95 the high. Partly sunny for your Saturday. Very warm and humid. Thunderstorms possible. 87. Sunday, the humidity starts to go away with sun and clouds. 83 and Labor Day. I think it's the perfect day. Partly sunny and 80. Can't ask for anything better than that, can you? All right. It is the end of summer, almost. Here is comedian Clayton English looking back at his summer.
1: Summer's almost over. I like summertime, or as I like to call it, white people hang their feet out of the window of their car weather, which is amazing. I don't understand it, but that's how I know it's warm enough to swim, when I see white people's feet in the window of their car. I get it. It looks amazing. I tried to do it one time. I got pulled over immediately. What do you think you're doing? Put your foot down. Why are you so relaxed? Get out the car. My girl was in the car with me. She didn't help the situation. She just started telling the police things that he couldn't do as he was doing them. You can't handcuff him. I was like, stop giving him suggestions. What are you doing? Women try to help, but I don't know, man. Women, y'all swear you have this thing called women's intuition. Like, you all have this sixth sense. Like, it's a psychic power. Like, you're one of the X-Men, and you can just tell when your dude is cheating on you. Okay. Okay, well, if that's true, why do you never use your powers for good? Okay? You never hit the lottery numbers. You never told me who's going to win the game. You could be predicting natural disasters. The earth needs you, ladies. You could be saving the planet.
0: Yeah. Here is Bill Hicks looking back on summer vacation car rides. Oh, that was hell.
2: Oh, boy. Remember summer vacations with your folks? Did anybody get the concept behind that? We did not get along together in a five-bedroom house. Dad's idea was to put all of us in a car and drive through the desert in the hottest time of the year. Good call, Dad. Let's confront our tensions. Remember that? Stressful. They weren't fun. You weren't vacating. It wasn't leisure. We're going to get up at 2 a.m. I won't be on the road by 2:05. We don't have time to stop at restrooms. We're passing Dixie cups around the car. We're going to drive for 14-hour stretches in no direction whatsoever. The sun will always be shining through your window, Bill. Figure that out. I have seen the sun take turns with our car before to beam through my window. I'm in the back seat like an ant under a magnifying glass. Dad, turn the air conditioning on, please. Nope, it eats up gas. Then, Dad, you take my college money and you turn that damn AC on, buddy.
0: That is Bill Hicks. Coming up, Robert Pattinson says Batman is wearing him out. Spider-Man keeps owning the box office. And Harry Potter headed back to Hogwarts. Ooh. Nine Inch Nails coming up next.
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0: You thought I forgot you, didn't ya? You missed the keyword. There's only 3 left. Louder Than Life Festival. 4 days in Louisville in September. Yeah, summer ain't over for you if you win these. You'll see every band you've ever wanted to see in your life. The keyword is stomp, S-T-O-M-P, stomp, 630-585-7529. That's the River text line. That's how you win. The more, the better. There's 2 more left, 1 at noon and the 90s at noon with Gordon. And then Joey's going to have one on the drive at 5 as you drive home for your Labor Day weekend. Good luck, everybody. 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

0: Gloria Steinem gets final word. Lanterns, big hit. Batman admits that all his fighting is making him tired. Well, Robert, you're getting old. Just saying. Hollywood happenings coming up next. But first, let's check your forecast for the Labor Day weekend. Some sun. We'll have some thunderstorms separated, widely separated today. Means they're going to be everywhere every once in a while. I don't know. Record-breaking heat is possible. Gusty winds and hail possible. 95 the high tomorrow. Partly sunny, very warm and humid. Thunderstorms could be happening then, too. 87 Sunday, less humid with sun and clouds. 83 and Labor Day is perfection. Sunny and 80. To Hollywood. Robert Pattinson says filming The Batman Part 2 is a lot tougher this time around. So he told GQ magazine he's feeling his age during the fight scenes and calls filming a marathon. I'm so tired. But says the movie should be pretty great. Hits theaters in 2028. A final interview with Gloria Steinem has been released following her death Wednesday at 92. Netflix recorded it before her death for its famous Last Word series, with Steinem reflecting on her lifelong fight for women's equality. Spider-Man Brand New Day, they're expecting it to top the box office again, sixth straight weekend, with another 13 to 18 million. The Odyssey is projected to finish second in its, I think, eighth week. HBO has a big hit with Lanterns. Its third episode pulled 10 million viewers worldwide in 3 days, while the premiere has now topped 20 million. Lanterns, check it out. And a new trailer is out for HBO's Harry Potter series, following Harry, Ron, and Hermione through their first year at Hogwarts. Season one is based on the first book and arrives Christmas. So I guess it's going to be a little bit longer than the movie because it's a series. So that's cool. I like Harry Potter. My son would not watch it. 10 years later, we watched all of them together over a weekend, and he loves them now. See, he was still not watching that kid stuff. Hunter, you're a child. You should be watching that kind of stuff. We are coming back with Certified Alternative Classics. One last shot at your keyword. The final in the first hour of today. We have three of them. 8 a.m., noon, and 5 p.m. It is Stomp. No, it is Crank. I'm sorry. C-R-A-N-K. Crank. 630-585-7529. 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

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All you have to do is scan our QR code. 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

So if you missed producer Scott's parody song on Labor Day, it was meh. This is the way a parody should sound about Labor Day with one of the river artists.

0: was good. That's right. No offense, producer Scott, but that one was so much better than yours. I am out of here. Enjoy your Labor Day weekend. I'll be in on Sunday. I'll be in on Monday. I want you to have a good time. I want you to check out Gordon at noon with the 90s at noon. 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And then we're going to get our winner for Louder Than Life. 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Have a great Labor Day weekend.
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0: to everybody who gets up, shows up, and gets it done all year long, well, this weekend's for you. 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

Few more chances today at Louder Than Life, and then life is at a regular volume for you, I guess. Or you got to figure out another way to see, you know, 200 bands in some other way over the course of many weekends, maybe. I don't know. Louder Than Life coming up in Louisville a couple weeks out, September 17th through the 20th. 90s at noon, and that noon keyword on the way.

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Mother Nature not exactly playing along, but, you know, you make it to noon the Friday before a holiday. You didn't. I think it's time to go do something very important outside of work that you're going to, you're going to go take care of something. We got the full hour of 90s flavor, all of them. 90s at noon. We'll get you into Louder Than Life. 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

0: Cranberries, 90s at noon. 5-9 the River, Chicagoland's Classic Alternative. Just a couple more chances at Louder Than Life. And that is right now. And then along with the Joey this afternoon. This word is sweat. S-W-E-A-T, as in sweat re-entered the chat this week. And probably a lot of next week as well. S-W-E-A-T, 630-585-7529. 220 bands in Louisville, September 17th through the 20th. And you. But you got to send that text word first. Sweat, 630-585-7529, River Text Line. It's there, thanks to Cruise Investments and Wealth Management. 90s at noon picks back up with Prodigy. They will be at Louder Than Life. 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

McKay's got your Labor Day weekend meats covered. 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

They should get this in before 1 o'clock. Sweat is the word. S-W-E-A-T, sweat. As in the thing that comes from places you didn't know you could. This week. Swampy and thick. The weather. Amongst other things, I guess. 90s at noon. Collective Soul on now.

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I think it was created as a cautionary tale. The movie WALL-E. But seemingly using it as the blueprint of where we'd like to be as a species, thanks to Rivian, the electric truck people. They're moving into other things. We'll share next.

Rivian, the that you see them every once in a while. It's that electric truck thing that isn't the, you know, the Tesla spaceship truck. They're getting into the electric bike game now. They ain't cheap either. They're launching their first e-bikes at $3,500 a piece, which everybody's getting these electric bikes now and the electric scooters. Pretty soon we won't need to walk. Like I said, it's like the movie WALL-E, where nobody walks, everything is super duper convenient. Just, you know, it didn't really end well for us if you used that movie, but that's where we're headed. I mean, why walk?

0: Everybody who gets up, shows up, and gets it done all year long, well, this weekend's for you. 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

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Thanks to the City of Joliet, 95.9 The River.

0: big plan. Sometimes it's right down the street. You just didn't know about it. 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The Rivers Community Calendar. 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

One more shot at Louder Than Life. Joey's got it for you this afternoon. 5 o'clock keyword. He might get you another one if you missed any of them today. We'll get you all sorted out. Make sure you're in. 220 bands out in Louisville. Trip of a lifetime. And, you know, you see all the bands, and then you can free up your other weekends. I guess that's one way to look at it. It's how I look at it. Doesn't mean it's the right way. It's just the way that I look at life. What is most convenient for me in a timely fashion. So Joey's got that for you. 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We will be here. 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Throw us on whatever you have going on. 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

Finally here. The Friday. The elusive Friday. You had to work so hard to get here. Congratulations. No easy feat. We made it through the week. And now you have a little bit more work to do. This is going to benefit you. Don't be upset. It's Joey. Got a chance for you to score tickets to Louder Than Life. Today's the last day to do so, and there's only one keyword left. That's coming up later today. I'll let you know how and when you win those tickets right after Lord.

Lord Chicagoland's classic alternative. Just saw her at Lollapalooza earlier last month, and now we've got a chance for us to go to another festival. One of the biggest in the country, actually. 4 days. September 17th through the 20th, Louder Than Life Fest. My Chemp Lit. Rise Against. Come on, you know you want those tickets. And there's one more keyword coming up today to close out the week. The final chance. That's going to be at 5 o'clock. But I can give you one keyword until then, just to, you know, hold you over until your main course. Text in the word to the River Text Line powered by Cruise Investments, 630-585-7529. Keyword is sweat. S-W-E-A-T. Sweat. As in, you missed the keywords earlier? No sweat. Got one more coming up. Text in sweat. And good luck. 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

Tonic, if you could only see. 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Not just to a concert, free concert tickets, but a sold-out show. Dave Matthews Band is going to be at the United Center on November 7th. The show is sold out. 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And you got a chance to win those. So if that tickles your fancy at all, maybe you want to join that text club. 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Sounds good, right? Get on it. 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

Weeza, Chicagoland's classic alternative. When it comes down to having to pay for things, you feel like you spend a lot of money walking out the door these days. But if it's for the sake of convenience, I'm going to allow it. I think we're going to start seeing a little bit more of that, a little more on that coming up. But first, Nina.

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I always get clown for it, but hey, if I gotta pay an extra $5 for convenience sake, especially when it comes to food delivery, I'm gonna do it. I think it's worth it. It's Joey, and I think we need to see a little bit more of this. Maybe not the delivery apps. I think those, there's plenty of those and plenty of fees. However, I do want to start seeing more of these windows popping up just to walk up and grab some food. Bona is starting their very own in the city. They're going to have a walk-up window where you can just, well, walk up and grab your food. Joey, if I could say which type of food I want to see more of this for, I understand the logistics of it don't make sense because it takes a while to bake. But deep dish pizza, walk up, grab a slice, just one slice of a deep dish? I think that could be huge. I am a thin crust guy myself, but the novelty of it would be enough. Cranberries, 95.9 The River.

Just a single day standing between you and the weekend, time of relaxation. But you do have one more deadline you gotta meet before you kick off your shoes for the weekend. And trust me, it's gonna benefit you, so it's not a bad thing. And I'm not talking about your job either. I'm never gonna tell you to do that. It's Joey. I want you to know you got a chance to win tickets for Louder Than Life Fest to spend another weekend the best way possible. And this one's got a Thursday involved. 4 days. So hopefully you save some PTO. I'll let you know how and when you can get those tickets right after Incubus. Sometimes.

again, hopefully you didn't use up all your PTO this summer because you got 4 days left that you need it for, and that's Louder Than Life Fest. September 17th through the 20th, you're going to be seeing all your favorites. MyChem, Sublime, Lit, Rise Against. And I got a chance for you to win those tickets absolutely free of charge. One more keyword. That's it. That's all that's left, that single one. That's coming up just after 5 o'clock, so you got some time to prepare. And I got a word right now we can use just to tide you over. A little snack, an aperitif. Text that into the River Text sign, powered by Cruise Investments, right now. 630-585-7529. That keyword is sweat. S-W-E-A-T. Sweat, as in, well, you're going to sweat today if you leave the house for 5 seconds. Heat wave. Pretty nasty. Text in sweat and good luck. 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
0: 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And yeah, you should too.
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Kings of Leon, Chicagoland's classic alternative. I don't know if you've ever heard the trope, but it is that old saying of if something's really cheap, hey, don't worry about it. It fell off a truck. It's yours now. Well, it's kind of that similar deal, although it's legal and it's the same deal. And McKay's going to be there. He's going to be out in Sycamore at Menards. He's going to be out there with Essential Foods, the meat truck, giving out 20 ribeyes for $40. Oh, yeah. And it's the good stuff, too. And not only the ribeyes, they have chicken and seafood and pork and everything you could imagine in between. 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

Dogland's Classic Alternative, happy Friday, and some good news on a Friday, the return, a reunion. Always a happy occasion, but the reunion again? I thought we had these guys get back together just a couple years ago, but appears they're doing it again. The reunion to the reunion. Oh, I can't wait. We'll talk about that a little more coming up, but first, Chicago's on Smashing Pumpkins, 95.9 The River.

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3: Shocker to none that it's going to be hot again. Partly sunny, hot and humid with temperatures breaking the record of last year. We're at a high of 93 degrees today, low of 69, 89 degrees right now. Possible thunderstorms later on tonight in a spot or two, so just keep an eye out for that. 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
8: 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What does that mean? We play the 80s.

Chili Peppers, Chicagoland's classic alternative. They did have a reunion tour just a couple of years ago, and we're reuniting again. Oasis just announced their, well, nobody announced. There are rumors circulating that Oasis is going to be doing another go around the globe, so keep your eye out for that. Oasis might be coming to a place near you, maybe, or maybe they're making new music. I don't really know anything yet. Joey, rumors are rumors, but it does inspire me to think about some other reunions you might want. Who would you put together? Who would you bring back just to do one more tour? Just one more. You could have anybody. Me personally? And I'll say dead or alive. I want Freddie Mercury. Just one. Just one show. Happy Friday, 95.9 The River.

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Bush, Chicagoland's classic alternative. If you are rolling with the windows down today, you are a braver soul than I am. I don't know if I could withstand the heat like that, but maybe you'll be built better to be outside for 4 days at this festival. Louder Than Life, best way to cap off the summer, and you got a chance to win those tickets for free. It's Joey. I'll let you know how you can win those tickets for 4 days of rock bliss right after Weezer.

We are officially in the last month of summer. Actually, the last 2.5 weeks. So you got to make the most of it while you can. And then close it out. Tie a ribbon on the whole thing. Put a button on it. Whatever phrasing you want to use. But we're sending you to Louisville. We're sending you to the best concert in the country to close out the summer. It's 4 days of rock. Louder Than Life in Louisville. September 17th through the 20th. And you've got one more chance to win those tickets. That's coming up just after 5 o'clock. So make sure you get ready for it. Set an alarm. Write it down. Put a post-it note on your windshield. Well, maybe don't do that. That's not safe. But be here. Or just stay listening until then. That's going to be your best bet. Scott McKay coming up live from Sycamore. Giving out 20 ribeyes for $40 at the Essential Food Truck. Parking lot of Menards. Get yourself out there if you can. He's going to be there till 6. He's coming up right after Tears for Fears. 95.9 The River. What?

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3: 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Me, meat, and stain tickets. 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I want to see you here. Come on by. Say hello.
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I don't like to exclude anybody from these giveaways. 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And if you're not a member of it yet, you've missed out on a lot of free shows you could have gone to. 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There's no more tickets. You couldn't buy them if you tried. 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And if you want to be a part of that, all you got to do is text the word regular to the River Text sign powered by Cruise Investments. 630-585-7529. Once you've done that, we will text you when it's time to enter to win. You don't have to lift a finger until then.

I know nobody wants to talk about this. Hey, it's McKay. How you doing? Winter is coming. And when it's 12 degrees, dark at 4:30, and snowing sideways, you know what you're not going to want to do, and that's go shopping for meat. Problem solved. I'm at Menards in Sycamore until 6 o'clock for the 20 ribeyes for $40 truckload sale. 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
2: 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Yeah, I'm here. 20 ribeye for $40. 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It's a truck sale. I'm in the middle of the parking lot. So I'm talking to the guys over there, and they are awesome, by the way, ready to serve you. They have so many things there, and I'm going to post some pictures. But this is all this meat. My wife said to me, she goes, how do you get 20 ribeye for $40? I said, you pay $40. And she goes, yeah, but how good's the meat? It's from Kansas. Of course, the meat's going to be good. It's going to be amazing. And we're here right now. I'm buying a box of that. But then I'm looking at so many more things. 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You can get a shellfish

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0: Scott McKayam at Menards in Sycamore. 20 ribeye for $40. How does that work? It's Kansas meat. They cut out the middlemen, saving you the money. 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And I'm buying a box as soon as I'm done here. 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

All right, playtime is over. We're heading into the weekend, and you got to know how to celebrate the weekend before you get there. Although this weekend, not as important as the one September 17th through the 20th. That's right, we threw a Thursday in there, and you're going to enjoy it to the fullest all 4 days. Louder Than Life Fest. It's Joey. This is the final keyword of the contest. There's no more after this one. This is the crown jewel. It's coming up right after Beastie Boys.

Sabotage from the Beastie Boys, Chicagoland's classic alternative. And you gotta know, I would never sabotage you. Quite the opposite, actually. You're my friend, and I want you to succeed. And I want you to succeed specifically at winning these tickets for Louder Than Life Fest right now. This is the last keyword of the contest. Let's make it count. Hit us up at the River Tax Line, powered by Cruise Investments, 630-585-7529. My Kim, Sublime, Lit, Chicago's own Rise Against are all going to be in attendance, and so will you. Text in the keyword ROAR, R-O-A-R, ROAR, as in hear the crowd roar at Louder Than Life Fest. Text that in, good luck, and happy Friday. 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
3: 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Menards and Sycamore, I'm out here with my buddy Donovan. We're dealing with the heat. We're staying hydrated. 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

Hey, it's McKay. I'm at Menards. What am I doing here? I'm in the parking lot. The meat men are here. 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It's your chance to buy it once. Portion it out. Fill the freezer. 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

B52, Chicagoland's Classic Alternative. You know, you step out the door and you spend some money on something. But I will never complain about spending money for the sake of convenience. That is where I will always invest. And I think we need to see a little bit more of this. Something's popping up in the city that I would love to see more of everywhere. And of course, it's food related, so you know it's right up my alley. We'll talk about that a little bit more coming up, as well as McKay coming at you live from Sycamore. 20 ribeyes, $40. 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

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Good luck, my friend. And I got to talk to you about something else equally as important. Walk-up windows for an Italian beef. 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I want to see that translate into other foods. I understand deep dish takes a long time to cook, but how awesome would it be if you could just get by the slice deep dish? Come on, man. Live a little. 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

I want some more of that Chicagoland's classic alternative. One of the bands you could see at Riot Fest coming up soon, just a couple weeks away, baby. Are you ready? I am. It's Joey. If you're rolling with the windows down right now during the sun touching the earth today, you're a brave soul. Maybe you'd like to try your luck at our next contest. Got a chance for you to get away from it all. Quite literally anywhere you want to go. I'll let you know all about that right after 30 Seconds to Mars. What if

30 Seconds to Mars, Chicagoland's classic alternative. Mars may be a little bit far, but anywhere in the continental U.S., it's your oyster. Had a chance for you to go anywhere getaway contest. Ah, see what we did? Exactly what it is the name of the contest. Straightforward, to the point. We've got three keywords every single day, starting next week on Monday, for you to win a trip anywhere. Hopefully you saved up some of your PTO over the summer, because you're going to have to use it on this one. Well worth it, I'd say, especially since the trip is free. These keywords kick off 8 a.m. Monday morning, right here, 95.9 The River. Happy Friday. 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

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I don't like spreading disinformation. 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
3: 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That's going to be amazing. I love Weezer. I've seen them multiple times. I cannot believe that happened.
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Nobody should be spreading rumors. Unless something's true, you shouldn't be talking about it like it's fact, because you might get the wrong idea. Unless it's fun. Then you should talk about it exclusively, and that's what I'm going to do. Joey, I heard that Oasis might be getting back together again for the second time in like 3 years, which, hey, I'm not mad at that at all. I'm a big fan of Oasis coming back and doing more. That sounds good to me, but it had me guessing, who else would I want to see do a reunion? Now, technically, this isn't a reunion, but the way the weather's been acting lately, I think there's only one person who can come back from retirement and save us all. And that's Mr. Tom Skilling himself. Tom, if you're hearing this, wherever you are, sir, we need you. We need you badly. Have a great rest of your weekend. Enjoy it. Drink some water. It's a little hot out there. Happy Friday. 95.9 The River.

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1: Wake up with McKay in the Morning and certified alternative classics that don't tap out at lunchtime. 95.9 The River,
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